0: It's a Neil Towns, Stupid Boy, and it's on Country Nights. Hey, it's Sam. Right now, me and my dad, we're at a crossroads. We're not really talking. We're kind of arguing right now over a dang squirrel.
1: What did you say?
2: What did you?

0: say.
1: You said what?
2: I didn't say anything.
3: We've decided as a family that we love when we wake up in the morning, we have a cup of coffee, we watch the bird feeder because we got some cool birds around. And my dad set up this awesome bird feeder situation that's attracting all the cool birds. And it is fun to do. However, we also noticed the squirrels love the bird feeder. And so my dad, unbeknownst to me, set up a spring-loaded trap for the squirrels. And he has been apparently relocating squirrels down the road at the next farm in a bush. I am not a fan of this. I think that the squirrels should be left alone. Let them do their thing. I also should probably work for like the SPCA. I love animals. But I'm just not a fan of this. He did catch a squirrel last night, and I snuck out there and I released it. I was like, you're free. Go. Our secret. My treat. Forehead kiss. And then I probably took it a little too far, and I took the trap and I put it in my trunk and then went to work this morning. So I know my dad's listening right now. Let's settle this debate. Are you team relocate the squirrel, or are you team, well, me, let them be, right? Duh, I feel like you're going to be team me. Text me at 269-269. I'll qualify you to win $100 in lotto tickets. Let's see who's on the line here. Melissa, girl, help me out. Are you on my dad's side or my side when it comes to these dang squirrels?
4: Oh, I am on your side 100%.
3: Thank you. Finally.
4: Let them go.
3: What did they ever do to you other than the bird stuff? But whatever.
4: That's right. But it's okay. You know what? Do your thing.
3: Right. I know. Okay. So I called you for two reasons. One, you have to agree with me. Watching a squirrel eat out of a bird feeder is just as cute as watching birds, no?
4: That's right.
3: Yeah. Like, I mean, tomato, tomato in my eyes. Number two is, okay, say he buys a second trap. Where would be a great hiding place for the second trap? Because I already used my car for one, and he knows that.
4: Honestly, grab it and throw it in the garbage.
3: Ooh, yeah. Yeah. Or, like, I was kind of thinking, like, maybe on my way home from work, and you could tell me if this is a bad idea and just adding fuel to the fire. But what if I was to pick up some, like, wire cutters? Hear me out. And I don't touch the actual wire, but I remove the springs from all the traps.
4: Oh, my. Honestly, I am a mom of three boys, and that's exactly what my boys would do.

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1: Hey, Eleanor, it's Sam McDee from Country Nights. How's it going?
2: Oh, my gosh, it's going well. How are you?
1: I'm not talking to my dad, so it's going okay, I guess. Eleanor, tell me, who's in the right? Is it me trying to free the squirrels or my dad trying to relocate them?
2: Well, I think it's cute that your dad thinks that he could solve the squirrel problem, but it's not like getting a mouse out of your house.
1: This
2: like
1: is true.
2: They sneak in and then, you know, you relocate them and then you no longer have a mouse problem. But the squirrels are everywhere. There's a never ending supply.
1: It would be like trying to relocate birds in the sky.
2: Yes. Yes, it's the same thing. He can't fix it.
1: Eleanor, what I love the most about the point you're making is it's a point I have yet to make to him. So maybe I'll only air points I haven't made to him yet.
2: Yes, that's what I thought when you were saying, you know, like who's in the right. It's not right. It's an impossible battle. So you gotta tell him, don't waste your time.
1: All right, I will. I have a feeling he's listening. So, Dad, listen to Eleanor because she's right.
2: No.

0: Oh gosh. Happy family.
1: Yeah, I also feel like, Eleanor, you told me a while ago that you have like a PhD in animal science or something, right? Like you've been working with vets for years. Yeah.
0: Absolutely. I spent all my time reading about squirrels.
1: I got a squirrel podcast.

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1: Hey, it's Evan Burrison.
2: I want Southside of Sober to connect with people from places exactly like where I'm from, so they also feel heard and see their own lives in my songs.

0: say?
1: What did you say?
2: You said what?
3: I didn't say anything.
4: Rocco, listen, Rocco, I have a problem and I need you to pick a side. My dad wants to relocate these dang squirrels that are eating up his bird feeder, and I say leave them alone. What do you say?
5: Well, without harming them, if you did the chili flakes on the ground, then because they don't, you know, because they eat with their hands and stuff, they don't like that taste.
4: Okay.
5: So then they won't come back. So it might help. That might help without harming them, right? Because you don't want, like, you're right. You relocate them, 10 more are gonna come, right? Because they're all you know, there's free food.
4: You know what, Rocco? You might have just settled the whole family argument.
5: Yes, and I'm really sad because as a dad, I don't want to fight with my daughter.

0: So I think it's nice that, you know, you would settle this without harming anybody.
1: I like it. I really like it. You know, me and my dad are best friends. So when we fight, it's over the stupidest stuff, like a dang squirrel.
0: Well, you're taking it in good stride, so that's good. But at the same time, you know, yeah. Sam, I'm going to side with your dad as far as like... only because like it would kill me to have a fight with my daughter over something like that. Like,
1: yeah. Okay. You know. Well, how about this, Rocco? Because you pitched this very nicely, and you're a dad too. And I'll bring it up. You know, a little olive branch. We could do it together.
0: Yeah.
1: It could be a group activity.
0: Absolutely. You know what? You sprinkle one side, he sprinkles the other side, and together you guys will just, you know, in harmony, be very happy.
1: Now, where'd you get your therapy license from, Rocco? Next thing you know, we're going to have no squirrels, no arguments. It's Jordan Davis.

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2: All right, at number 5, we got Megan Maroney off her Cloud 9 album. This was written for her niece, saying the world is hard on beautiful things.
1: Number 5.

0: Megan Maroney, Beautiful Things, at number five on tonight's Top 5 at 9. We're at number four, and we find Ella Langley. This one was a monster, kickstarting her solo, I guess, rise to fame after You Look Like You Love Me. The song was released in October. It was the fastest rising song for a female country artist. It's called Choosin' Texas.
1: Number four.

Texas at number 4 on tonight's Top 5 at 9. We're at our halfway point at number 3, and we find Lainey Wilson's new song where John Mayer is playing guitar on the track. It's called Phones Key Phone. Wow. It's not multiple phones. It's Phone Keys Wallet. It's a tongue twister.

0: Danny Wilson, Phone Keys Wallet, and that's here at number three on tonight's Top 5 at 9. At our top two, we find Taylor Swift back at it in country music. This one is called I Knew It, I Knew You.
1: Number two.

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Tim McGraw, Where the Green Grass Grows, baby! And it's on Country Night. Let's go ahead and sing along.

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1: 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Here's Lady A now.

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3: Yeah, but this is that time of night where I'm starting to feel a little sleepy, a little eepy. Okay, so I'm out of here. I'll be back with you tomorrow, 6 to 10 p.m. We got Tennille Towns in studio tomorrow. She's going to be co-hosting the show at 6 p.m. sharp, so I hope you'll join me for that. I'm going to leave you with the newest from Morgan Wallen. This is called Don't We off of the I'm the Problem album. And I'm out of here. I'll see you later. Love you. Bye.

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2: Now Carolina's captain aims for more magic in Game 5, while Mitch Marner in Vegas look to strike back in Raleigh. One team will move a win away from hockey's ultimate prize. You just have to watch the Stanley Cup Final. 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
4: 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One team will move a win away from hockey's ultimate prize. You just have to watch the Stanley Cup Final. 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

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I hit

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1: 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The Hurricanes and Golden Knights are deadlocked at two games each.
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1: He's left his mark throughout this battle.
5: Jordan Staal's got another.
1: Now Carolina's captain aims for more magic in Game 5, while Mitch Marner in Vegas look to strike back in Raleigh. One team will move a win away from hockey's ultimate prize. You just have to watch the Stanley Cup Final. Coverage begins at 7:30 Eastern, 4:30 Pacific. 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
3: 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I'm Howie Mandel, your host for The Price is Right tonight, and I want you in the audience. 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

0: Canada. 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
3: Tonight, one of the highest scoring Stanley Cup finals in history is down to a best of three. The Hurricanes and Golden Knights are deadlocked at two games each.
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5: Jordan Staal's got another.
3: Now Carolina's captain aims for more magic in game five, while Mitch Marner in Vegas look to strike back in Raleigh. One team will move a win away from hockey's ultimate prize. You just have to watch the Stanley Cup final. Coverage begins at 7:30 Eastern, 4:30 Pacific. 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

Country 101.1 is the new. 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And the legend. Ain't going down till the sun comes out, ain't giving in till they get enough. Ottawa's number one for country. 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
1: Oh, good morning. Here's your traffic update for Ottawa and the Valley. We had a bit of rain last night, so watch for puddles as you travel about this morning. Not seeing a lot of volume on the major highways so far. Queensway, 174 and the 416 all moving well. And if you're coming in from Gatineau, we're wide open on the bridges. Construction continues today on Curtin Bay Drive between Rosedale and the Bank Street Bridge. There's alternating traffic with the traffic light. 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Conditions in app. I'm Gord Taylor with Country 101.1 Traffic.
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3: Talking about the joys of getting locked out of something that you normally are not locked out of when it comes to computers and work stuff, et cetera, or even just day-to-day stuff. A lot of people agreeing that there's some crazy stuff out there that gets you locked up when it comes to IT, especially at the office, because of all the security and the multi-factor authentication. And then we got this voice text from Jen.
4: Have you ever been locked out of the Canada Revenue Agency website, the CRA login? 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It's not good. You still can't log in. 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
3: Well, good morning. Here's your traffic update for Ottawa and the Valley. It's easy going in the early morning drive so far. The highways are lightly traveled. Same with the bridges coming in from Gatineau. If you're traveling the Queensway, remember there's reduced lanes and reconfigured lanes on the Queensway between Woodruff and Pinecrest. Also, major construction continues at the intersection of Baseline and Greenbank. We have lane reductions in all directions. 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Conditions in app. I'm Gord Taylor with Country 101.1 Traffic.
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4: Kelly, send me a car or take a hike.
5: I think that's a very personal decision. For me, I have my own car, so I'm going to take it. I also grew up not relying on men for anything. However, if this young lady feels that that's a requirement, maybe she doesn't have a car, I don't know. I mean, that's her choice. That just means she might not get a lot of dates.
4: Yeah, because I think what happens is, it sounds to me like it's borderline like entitled, but at the same time, I feel like somewhere along the line in her life, she has been convinced that this is the way that the person she's going to be with is going to act.
5: Absolutely. And everybody has their own ideas. And she does sound young. You know, if she gets it, good for her. I mean, you know, but I think when you're in the dating scene, there has to be communication. It's all about, you know, navigating and figuring out who people are. I mean, everybody has to have their boundaries. And if that's her boundary, well, then she might be single for a while.
4: She might be.
5: Right? I don't know a lot of people who can afford to send a car for every date.
4: You know what? Maybe she actually is a princess.
5: Maybe she is. And then I guess she deserves a car. I don't know.

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1: Good morning. I'm Eva Fragiscados. The biggest FIFA World Cup in history officially kicks off today. The first game begins in Mexico City this afternoon at 3, and tomorrow will mark the Canadian men's national team's first ever men's World Cup match on home soil. Canada will host 13 of the 104 games, with 7 in Vancouver and 6 in Toronto. The World Cup runs until July 19th. An internal RCMP report says the vast majority of crime guns traced by Mounties came from within Canada. The analysis found that almost all of the long guns traced and a substantial number of the handguns were domestically sourced. The figures are the latest available from the RCMP and provide new insight into the origins of firearms involved in crimes ranging from break and enter to homicide.

0: side. Some vape cartridges sold in this province are being recalled. Health Canada issued the notice over a labeling error showing THC levels half of the actual value. The federal agency says Wild West 96 plus Strawberry Stampede Liquid Diamonds 510 vape was labeled 500 milligrams per gram instead of 981. It says the inaccurate labeling may lead to overintoxication and other temporary health issues. In Ottawa today, sun and cloud with a chance of showers and a high of 30, Humidex 38. Tonight, partly cloudy, chance of showers and a low of 18. On Friday, mainly cloudy with showers and a high of 30.
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2: The city of New York is losing its mind right now after what happened last night in the NBA Finals. And the crazy, I mean, one of the many crazy parts of what happened last night in last night's game is the fact that, I mean, I feel like every celebrity who's a celebrity right now was at that game. I mean, every single time they went into the crowd for crowd shots, it was just another one of the who's who of the world of acting, comedy, singing. It was unreal. So last night, and whether you're a basketball fan or not, last night was just theater of the highest level, because something happened last night that has never, ever happened, ever in the history of basketball. Doesn't matter how many games have been played in the history of the NBA Finals, it's never happened. The New York Knicks came back in that game, in the second half of that game, from behind by 29 points. That is unheard of. That's actually 5 more points than the previous biggest comeback. They came back from 29 points down, and as you might expect, the world of New York lost its mind as they won the game.
3: Thompson gets it, fires up a 3. Shot no good. The tip, it's gone! It's gone! It's gone! With 1.2 remaining, Knicks take the lead. OG Anunoby, and it's 107-106. No timeouts left. They have to get it in. Harper lobs it inside. Castle hasn't lost it. That's it. It's over. The greatest comeback in NBA playoff history. The Knicks pull off the miracle comeback and lead it 3-1.
2: Unreal. And to be fair, it kind of hurts that it's OG Anunoby, right? If you're a Raptors fan, because he used to be a Raptor. But the worst part of it was, I, like probably millions of other people around the world that were watching that game, went to bed before the comeback. Yep, went to bed. Because it was 29 points. Nobody comes back from 29 points. Nobody had ever come back from 29 points. And they did. So I'm curious, because there's been a few things over the years that people have missed out on because of going to bed. What'd you miss out on because you went to bed? maybe it was last night's game. Maybe it was a hockey game. Maybe it was a concert. Maybe it was an announcement. Maybe it was an award show you were watching. What did you miss because you went to bed? I missed history last night. I missed that because I prioritized sleep over what I thought was reality, that they were going to lose. Being down 29 points. And I don't care. I don't care who wins the series. I don't have a dog in the race, but I love drama like that. And

That was unreal. So what'd you miss out on because you went to bed? Maybe it was a date. Maybe it was a really hot date you missed out on because you went to bed early, right? Maybe. 269-269 is the text line. Remember when

0: DJ in the morning on Country 101.1.
1: 619, good morning. Curious as to what you missed out on because you went to bed early, like I did last night. I missed out on history in the NBA Finals. The Knicks came back from 29 points down, and I went to bed because they were down 29 points. You know who didn't miss out on that history last night? All of the famous people that were in the crowd for that game last night, and it was a who's who of the stars. The NBA sent out a list, and they had so many names on the list of the stars that were at that game last night, in Celebrity Row or Celebrity Rows, etc., that the list, they had to put the list out alphabetically because it was so long. I mean, I can't, I'm looking at all these names, and it's unbelievable. Aaron Judge, Adam Sandler, Amy Schumer, Ben Stiller, Ed Burns, Hailey Bieber, Hank Azaria, it's Jimmy Fallon, Mariska Hargitay, Michael J. Fox was there, Taylor Swift was there, Tracy Morgan was there, Tim

Timothée Chalamet. I mean, it's just, it's unreal. Whoopi Goldberg, unreal. Like, I don't know how much they paid for those tickets, but reality is a great opportunity. If you had tickets to that game last night, you saw history, especially if you didn't leave. And that's another way of looking at it. Let's not just, what did you miss out on because you went to bed? What did you miss out on because you left early? Right? Guaranteed, there were some people who left the Luke Combs concert early on Friday or Saturday last weekend and ended up missing Ain't No Love in Oklahoma, which is what he closed with, right? So did you beat the traffic and you feel good about that? Or did you really miss out on one of the best performances of the entire show? So what did you leave early, or what did you miss because you left early or went to bed? Oh, man. I'm so frustrated that I love historical events in basketball or sports in general, and I missed out on it. Ugh. I was there.

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1: Well, good morning. Here's your traffic update for Ottawa and the Valley. Still pretty early, so traffic's light on the Queensway, particularly through that construction zone between Pinecrest and Woodruff. The 174 westbound, see a bit of delay heading into Cumberland, but a good trip through Orleans so far. Moving well on the bridges. Watch out for construction delays developing on Riverside. Traveling through Bank, there's major construction there and some turning restrictions as well. Tackling a big backyard project this spring, find great savings and everything you need during the deck and fence event at Home Hardware on now till June 17th. I'm Gord Taylor with Country 101.1 Traffic.
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13: Country 101.1 weather for Ottawa and the Valley. A mix of sun and clouds today and a high of 27, feeling like 36. Clouds and showers overnight and down to 18. Clouds and showers tomorrow with a high of 29 degrees. Right now in Ottawa, we're sitting at 22 degrees.
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despite the fact that it was, you know, game four of the finals in the NBA, and I missed the biggest comeback in finals history. New York was losing its mind last night. New York, the population, the city, and New York fans all over the world, because, wow, if you stayed up to watch that one, man, oh, man, you were treated to a, well, the greatest comeback of all time, as far as finals are concerned. On the text line at 269-269, I was among the millions who tuned out at halftime in the Super Bowl when the Patriots were trailing Atlanta 28-3. Like many of us, went to bed. I missed the greatest Super Bowl comeback ever. Good thing I'm not a Patriots fan. Yeah, Patriots fans who left that because they were losing 28-3 probably feel really bad still to this day. However, yeah, the people that watched it watched the greatest comeback ever. Also on the text line at 269-269, Tony says, my wife didn't wake me because she decided I was too tired, but I had tickets to see Gowan live and missed it. Oh, Tony. Tony. And Chantal on the text line at 269-269. I think it's when Prince William and Kate got married at 3 o'clock in the morning. I refused to get up to watch it, but my mom, she was up watching. So she got to see it. Didn't wake you up, though. What'd you miss out on because you left early or went to bed? Let me know, 269-269. Corey Kent, Coe Wetzel.

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2: Here's traffic update for Ottawa and the Valley. We have a crash on the eastbound Queensway just before Eagleson as traffic backed up to Castle Frank. In Gatineau, there's a crash on the 50 westbound near the Highway 5 off-ramp. That is traffic backed up to Levirondre. We have delays on the eastbound Queensway approaching the 416 through Pinecrest, and then slows again around Parkdale, and the 174 westbound slow into Cumberland. This week at Adana, save on Canadian boneless, skinless chicken breasts at $5.99 a pound or $13.21 per kilo. 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I'm Gord Taylor with Country 101.1 Traffic.
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0: Country 101.1 weather for Ottawa and the Valley. A mix of sun and clouds today and a high of 27, feeling like 36. Clouds and showers overnight and down to 18. Clouds and showers tomorrow with a high of 29 degrees. Right now in Ottawa, we're sitting at 22 degrees.
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0: To Neil Towns, somebody's daughter, 655. Hey, don't forget, after 8 this morning, another chance for you to go and see Post Malone and Jelly Roll with pre-post, post-post Malone. Still to come.
1: Who knows I got a time, and there's a few in here now. 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
1: Good morning. I'm Eva Fragiscados. The biggest FIFA World Cup in history officially kicks off today. The first game begins in Mexico City this afternoon at 3, and tomorrow will mark the Canadian men's national team's

0: first ever Men's World Cup match on home soil. Canada will host 13 of the 104 games, with 7 in Vancouver and 6 in Toronto. The World Cup runs until July 19th. An internal RCMP report says the vast majority of crime guns traced by Mounties came from within Canada. The analysis found that almost all of the long guns traced and a substantial number of the handguns were domestically sourced. The figures are the latest available from the RCMP and provide new insight into the origins of firearms involved in crimes ranging from break and enter to homicide. Some vape cartridges sold in this province are being recalled. Health Canada issued the notice over a labeling error showing THC levels half of the actual value. The federal agency says Wild West 96 plus Strawberry Stampede Liquid Diamonds 510 vape was labeled 500 milligrams per gram instead of 981. It says the inaccurate labeling may lead to overintoxication and other temporary health issues. In Ottawa today, sun and cloud with a chance of showers and a high of 30, Humidex 38. Tonight, partly cloudy, chance of showers and a low of 18. On Friday, mainly cloudy with showers and a high of 30.
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1: 7:09, good morning. I was talking to a buddy of mine last night. 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And I asked him what he was doing this weekend. 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And I thought, garage sales? 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Are garage sales still a thing? 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Every weekend. Every weekend. Like, the week before or a couple of weeks before, you'd see the big cardboard signs on all the posts as all the kids and all the families were saying, hey, come to my garage sale, come to this garage, and giving the address, you know, well, this is where we're going to be. And people would go. But maybe I don't get out enough, but I haven't driven by a garage sale on the weekend. I can't remember the last time I drove by one. Do people still have garage? Do you still have garage sales? Do you still look for garage sales? Because I would love to know if there are still garage sales out there. Because I don't feel like I've seen one in a really long time. Do they still happen? 269-269 is the text line. Anyway, so my buddy and his wife, they're going to be going to a bunch of garage sales this weekend. I was like, so what do you do? Like, do you buy a lot of stuff or do you just look? He's like, we mostly look, but sometimes we buy depending on what it is that we see. So not only is he going and driving around to all these garage sales, but they're actually, you know, buying stuff. Are garage sales still a thing? 269-269 is the text line. I would love to know because, I mean, like I said, they were a staple when I was growing up as a kid. The neighbor around the corner has one. You know, of course you go and check and see what they got. Take some of the kids' toys.

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1: Talking to my buddy last night from out west. He was saying that he's going to some garage sales on the weekend. He's going to be doing the tour going around. I was like, man, I haven't seen like a garage sale in a long time. Like, do they still exist? Are they still a thing? Well, the people have spoken on the text line at 269-269. And yes, garage sales are a thing. So much so that there's like neighborhood-wide garage sales. You got like several houses getting together. People do it on an annual basis. Like smaller towns will get together and have one on a regular basis over the course of the summer, right? Like over the course of, say, a few weeks, they'll have them scheduled. So these garage sales are a thing still. I would love to hear about yours. 269-269 is the text line. So, Kathy, not only are garage sales still a thing, but you're having one this weekend.
2: I am. Wow. I am. It was supposed to be last weekend and it was raining. So, and I'm kind of piggybacking off of the girl across the street because she advertised one for last weekend, and I said, I think I'll hop on that. So now I'm putting one in, so we'll have a few on our street, and my kids are bringing their junk over to put in mine too. So
1: is it going to be like on the driveway kind of thing? Because that's how I remember them when I was a kid. Like, yeah. People would have their whole driveway full, right?
2: Yeah, I'm going to put them down. We have a fairly, a long driveway, 100 feet, so I'll put it down, halfway.
1: Yeah.
2: Down. Because a lot of people don't, believe it or not, they don't like to walk all the way up the driveway.
1: It's a long walk,
2: so,
1: you know.
2: Yeah, exactly. So, yeah, so we'll put it there. And the kids, they have, little crafts that they'll put in.
1: Right.
2: They'll put a table in and sell their crafts.
1: So what do you hope to, I hope to get rid of some stuff? I hope to make some money?
2: Yeah.
1: What is it?
2: I really just want to get rid of stuff.
1: Yeah.
2: I haven't really, yeah. We built a house 12 years ago. I haven't really purged like I wanted to. So much going out there, yeah. And none of it's coming back in. Whatever doesn't sell is staying on the curb.
1: It's just going to shift from the driveway to the side of the road.

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1: Here's traffic update. Fratto on the Valley. We're going to crash in the eastbound Queensway just before Eagleson, blocking the HOV lane. Traffic's backed up to Terry Fox. Because of that, traffic is moving fairly well on the eastbound Queensway to get around Maitland, and it slows through Parkdale where there's some construction. The crash over in Gatineau on the 50 westbound near the Highway 5 ramps being cleared away, but traffic's still pretty slow from Leverandre. This week at Adonis, save on red cherries, just $4.88 a pound or $10.76 per kilo. Details at adonis.ca. I'm Gord Taylor with Country 101.1 Traffic.
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19: Country 101.1 weather for Ottawa and the Valley. A mix of sun and clouds today and a high of 27, feeling like 36. Clouds and showers overnight and down to 18. Clouds and showers tomorrow with a high of 29 degrees. Right now in Ottawa, we're sitting at 22 degrees.
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1: I think what I'm finding out is that traditional garage sales, like the garage sales that we grew up, you know, kind of touring around a neighborhood, they still kind of exist, but there are a lot less of them. However, what's happening now is like these kind of community ones where like a whole bunch of people are getting together and doing a lot of stuff at the same time. So on the text line at 269-269, Sharon says, yep, PJ, garage sales all over the place. Matter of fact, my friend is holding one this weekend, multiple families. Another text at 269-269, they just had one that had 196 houses participating last weekend. 196 houses. Wow. Patty says our small town organizes a community yard sale, does all the advertising, provides a map with the addresses of the houses participating. Wow. Like this, it's a thing. Garage sales have definitely decreased over the years. I still see occasional ones further up north around cottage country, but I think Kijiji and Facebook Marketplace have largely started replacing the good old-fashioned garage sale. That's another way of looking at it, too, because I mean, let's face it. Kijiji and eBay and Facebook Marketplace, they have become, and that's probably the concept of why they exist. It's kind of a community kind of sell opportunity. So, but if you like to actually physically have hands-on, you got to go to the local garage sale and go and look at the stuff that is on somebody's driveway. So apparently they're still happening. They're just happening in big ways now, massive ones. Anyway, are garage sales still a thing? 269-269 is the text line. Here's Dean Brody right around here.

0: only are garage sales still a thing, but I think you and your group are doing it in a way that I think a lot of people are doing it now, where they're kind of getting a few people together and really kind of doing something to raise some money. So tell me about what you're doing.
1: We have a huge team. We're the Stratford Women Dragon Boat Club.
0: Okay.
1: But we also have juniors, and we have other teams as well, community teams. And we have 4 dragon boats, and we are in desperate need of a new boat, and they are not cheap. So we're doing things to raise money. And we have a team of 40-plus members, so we decided we're going to host a massive garage sale. Everybody's contributing something, and we're hoping to raise some funds for this boat. So
0: yeah.
1: This is our way of all of us helping out to purchase this boat and getting rid of some crap at the same time. So it works out great.
0: It's a win-win.
1: It's a win-win, yes.

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1: If you haven't downloaded the Seeker app yet, what are you waiting for?
0: S-E-E-K-R. 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
1: Here's traffic update for Ottawa on the Valley. That earlier collision on the eastbound Queensway before Eagleson is cleared. There's still a residual delay there as you make your way down the Moody Hill. And it gets busy again from the 416 all the way through to Parkdale. The westbound Queensway off and on delays from Saint Laurent towards Nicholas. The 174 westbound pretty busy from Place de Ligne to Jeanne d'Arc. And heavy construction delays on Riverside getting through Bank Street. Get your car summer ready. 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
5: 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The Hurricanes and Golden Knights.

0: Tonight, one of the highest scoring Stanley Cup Finals in history is down to a best of three. The Hurricanes and Golden Knights are deadlocked at two games each.
1: What a series this has been.
0: He's left his mark throughout this battle.
2: Jordan Staal's got another.
0: Now, Carolina's captain aims for more magic in Game 5, while Mitch Marner in Vegas look to strike back in Raleigh. One team will move a win away from hockey's ultimate prize. You just have to watch the Stanley Cup Final. Coverage begins at 7:30 Eastern, 4:30 Pacific. 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
1: Country 101.1 weather for Ottawa and the Valley. A mix of sun and clouds today and a high of 27, feeling like 36. Clouds and showers overnight and down to 18. Clouds and showers tomorrow with a high of 29 degrees. Right now in Ottawa, we're sitting at 22 degrees.
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0: myself to.
1: Josh Ross, Scared of Getting Sober, 7:58. Good morning. And I have two pairs of Post Malone and Jelly Roll tickets left. Two pairs. One today, one tomorrow. Pre-post, post-post Malone. Coming up, you're Sam Hunt. I saw you going by, I had to say hello.

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1: Good morning. I'm Eva Fragiscados. The biggest FIFA World Cup in history officially kicks off today. The first game begins in Mexico City this afternoon at 3, and tomorrow will mark the Canadian men's national team's first ever men's World Cup match on home soil. Canada will host 13 of the 104 games, with 7 in Vancouver and 6 in Toronto. The World Cup runs until July 19th. An internal RCMP report says the vast majority of crime guns traced by Mounties came from within Canada. The analysis found that almost all of the long guns traced and a substantial number of the handguns were domestically sourced. The figures are the latest available from the RCMP and provide new insight into the origins of firearms involved in crimes ranging from break and enter to homicide. Some vape cartridges sold in this province are being recalled. Health Canada issued the notice over a labeling error showing THC levels half of the actual value. The federal agency says Wild West 96 plus Strawberry Stampede Liquid Diamonds 510 vape was labeled 500 milligrams per gram instead of 981. It says the inaccurate labeling may lead to overintoxication and other temporary health issues. In Ottawa today, sun and cloud with a chance of showers and a high of 30, Humidex 38. Tonight, partly cloudy, chance of showers and a low of 18. On Friday, mainly cloudy with showers and a high of 30.
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0: I know what I was feeling. What was I thinking?
1: Dierks Bentley, what was I thinking? Dierks was amazing as part of the My Kind of Saturday Night tour with Luke Combs on the weekend at Rogers Stadium. Saw the Friday show. It was amazing. Dierks was great. And speaking of tours and speaking of shows at Rogers Stadium,
2: the real question is,
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1: 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Chances for you to win tickets to see Post Malone and Jelly Roll June 16th, Rogers Stadium. It is your opportunity right now. We have two pairs of these tickets left, a pair today and a pair tomorrow. So your chance to play pre-post, post-post Malone. 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That would be pre-post. Or post Post Malone being born, that would be post-post. 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

0: Post or Post Post Malone. Your chance to win tickets to go see Post Malone and Jelly Roll on June 16th, which is coming up, right? That's like 5 days away. So I like that. Opportunity is up first for Jessica. Good morning.
1: Good morning.
0: How are you?
1: I'm okay. How are you?
0: I'm good. I'm good. Are you feeling nervous? Are you feeling stressed?
1: Yes, I am. I got through yesterday, but I was the third caller. So oh. I'm really happy that I got through and I'm first today.
0: Well, things have turned. However, you still have to do the work.
1: I know. That's the nervous part.
0: All right. I will tell you exactly what's going on here, as you probably know already. July 4th, 1995 was Post Malone's birthday. So July 4th, 1995 is the day you want to remember. And I will give you a historical event that happened either before Post Malone was born, which would be pre-post, or after Post Malone was born, which would be post-post. So if you tell us which of those it is correctly, those tickets are yours to see Post Malone and Jelly Roll June 16th. All right?
1: Okay.
0: All right, Jessica, here we go. Your historical event is the very first Toyota Prius was launched in Japan, making it the first mass-produced hybrid car. Was that pre-post or post-post Malone?
1: I'm gonna say after 1995, so post-post?
0: Post-post Malone for the launch of the Prius is correct!
1: Yay! Oh my God!
0: You got it!
1: Oh my God! Ah! I am so excited!
0: The very first Toyota Prius was launched in Japan in December of 1997, making it the first mass-produced hybrid car, and of course, making it post-post Malone.
1: Yes! I'm so excited.
0: I'm assuming somebody with you is excited because they're going too?
1: No. I mean, he's excited, but it's my son, and he's not coming with me, unfortunately.
0: All right, well, I mean, he was there for the event.
1: Yeah, that's true. That is true.
0: It's totally up to you. But Jessica, the good news is you've got tickets to go see Post Malone and Jelly Roll June 16th.
1: I can't believe it. Thank you so much.
0: You're very well. Hey, you did the work. I just asked the question. You did the work. So
1: This is true.
0: Congratulations. Amazing. Hang on the line, okay?
1: Okay, thank you.
0: You're very welcome. One more day of pre-post, post-post Malone. One pair of tickets left tomorrow, just after 8.

0: Allie, lots of problems this morning. There's a crash in Kitsissippi Mecan eastbound before Island Park. Also in Strandherd westbound near Helene Campbell and Barhaven. Riverside northbound, just south of Hunt Club, we have a broken down bus in the right lane. Wockley eastbound at Sheffield, there's a stalled vehicle in the left turn lane. Tow truck's on scene there. And traffic lights are on flash at Alta Vista and Randall, and that becomes an all-way stop. When kids play, they win. 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I'm Gord Taylor with Country 101.1 Traffic.
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13: Country 101.1 weather for Ottawa and the Valley. A mix of sun and clouds today and a high of 27, feeling like 36. Clouds and showers overnight and down to 18. Clouds and showers tomorrow with a high of 29 degrees. Right now in Ottawa, we're sitting at 22 degrees.
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1: So it starts today, the biggest event, biggest sporting event in the world, the World Cup. And, I mean, I preface this by saying, of course, I want to see Canada do well. I mean, who knows how well they're going to do? I don't know whether this team is good enough to go all the way to the final or just maybe win their pool, whatever. But the fact is, as a Canadian, and it's an international event, of course, I want to see Canada do well. However, outside of actual soccer fans, and there are millions of them around the world, does the World Cup move the needle for you? Right? Because there's so many sporting events and events in the world that will make even non-fans be interested in them, right? But if you're not a soccer fan, does the World Cup even matter? I mean, it's a massive deal. And it's here in North America. So are you going to be watching the World Cup? Is it something that moves the needle for you when it comes to events, right? Will you be watching the Canadian games? Will you be watching games from countries where you are, your heritage is from? Will you be watching? Does the World Cup move the needle for you?

which starts today, apparently at 3 o'clock this afternoon, is that moving the needle for you? Is it all of a sudden something you're going to be watching? A lot of people on the text line saying no, it is not going to be something they are watching. But there are some soccer fans, of course. The soccer fans love their soccer, and they will be watching for sure. Lori on the text line at 269-269 says, no soccer for me, never been interested in the sport. It looks so exhausting. Yeah, well, when you run that much over the course of whatever it is, 45 minutes or so, or 90 minutes, I should say, it can be exhausting. Jean-Marc says, go Canada, because I'm Canadian. Of course. Does nothing for him, though, but he says, go Canada, which is what a lot of people are saying. In fact, a lot of people are going to be watching over the course of this month of soccer. The FIFA World Cup expected to be watched by up to 6 billion people worldwide. It is and has been the most watched tournament when it comes to sporting events. The global viewership usually ranges between 3.5 and 6 billion viewers. The final match, and this could be higher or lower depending on who's in the final match, but the final match alone draws well over 1 billion viewers globally. 1 billion people watching globally. Man, I love their soccer. Just a little too much diving for me. A little too much diving. Here's Jelly Roll and Son of a Sinner.

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3: Here's traffic update for Ottawa on the Valley. We have a collision on the 416 northbound before Hunt Club backing up traffic. New crash on Leitrim westbound at Ramseyvale. First responders on scene for that one. Work on earlier collision in Kitsissibi-Mekan eastbound before Island Park. It's blocking the right lane. Riverside northbound before Hunt Club. There's a broken down bus at the start of the right turn lane onto Hunt Club eastbound. When kids play, they win. Donate this Jumpstart month to help kids get into the game. Learn more at jumpstart.canadiantire.ca. I'm Gord Taylor with Country 101.1 Traffic.
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5: 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The Hurricanes and Golden Knights are deadlocked at two games each.
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5: Now Carolina's captain aims for more magic in game five, while Mitch Marner in Vegas look to strike back in Raleigh. One team will move a win away from hockey's ultimate prize. You just have to watch the Stanley Cup final. 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
8: Country 101.1 weather for Ottawa and the Valley. A mix of sun and clouds today and a high of 27, feeling like 36. Clouds and showers overnight and down to 18. Clouds and showers tomorrow with a high of 29 degrees. Right now in Ottawa, we're sitting at 22 degrees.
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0: That's a wrap, everyone.
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2: That was amazing.
3: That was so good.
4: Great job, everybody.
0: Yeah.
5: Well, the celebs were out in full force last night for the Knicks. 29-point comeback win. Yes, the greatest comeback in the history of the NBA Finals. And I missed it because I went to bed. Unbelievable. Garage sales are still a thing. However, they've been kind of modified from back in the day. Back in the day, you used to go and travel around. And people would have stuff on their driveway. Now everybody seems to be centralizing the garage sale, which is great because people are doing it to raise money for charities and money for different events. So great things how that's modified over the years. Also, soccer fans, they care big time about the World Cup. However, not everyone is a soccer fan, and not everyone cares, including on the text line at 269-269, Chelsea, who texted us, LOL, I guess I'm not interested because I didn't know the World Cup was happening until you just mentioned it. So, the World Cup is not necessarily on the radar for everybody, but the games start today at 3 o'clock. Oh, don't forget, more post-post, pre-post, post Malone tomorrow.

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good morning. It's Jesse back after a random Wednesday off this week. My son's daycare was closed yesterday. That's why I wasn't here. I'm not a psycho that takes a random Wednesday off in the middle of the week. Big thanks to Samuel for filling in yesterday. Sounded awesome as usual. My day got off to a weird start today. I had an exchange with a stranger on the roads after dropping my son off at daycare. Now, I don't think I was in the wrong here, but I want to see what you think about this. I'll let you know what happened, why I got flipped off to start the day today, coming up after the brand new one from Tyler Joe Miller, Under the Influence.

0: like you, baby, tell me.
1: So I thought I was going to share a laugh with a stranger this morning, and I ended up getting flipped off instead. Hey, it's Jesse, and when I was driving this morning, there was a guy on the side of the road, and he had a sign that said, "War, what is it good for?" 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And I thought I nailed it. I thought this guy was going to be like, "Hey," you know, share a smile and a laugh. 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I don't think this is my fault, though. If you're holding up a sign that says West Virginia dot dot dot, I don't think you can be mad if people are driving by going, "Mountain mama." 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
2: So this is where it ends.
3: Here's traffic update for Ottawa on the Valley. We have a collision on the 417 westbound Innes off-ramp causing a bit of delay. There was an earlier collision on Leitrim westbound before Ramsdale. That's in the clearing stages. Kitsissippi, Mekan eastbound before Island Park. An earlier crash still in the right lane. And Riverside northbound just before Hunt Club. There's a broken down bus at the start of the right turn lane to Hunt Club eastbound. Princess Margaret Cottage Lottery is back when three luxury cottages in Halliburton, Muskoka, or Blue Mountain plus cash. 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I'm Gord Taylor with Country 101 Traffic.
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7: Country 101.1 weather, mainly sunny today. Slight chance we'll see some rain this afternoon, a high of 30, which is going to feel like 38, which is gross. Overnight, a chance of showers, possibly a thunderstorm, going down to a low of 18. And tomorrow, partly cloudy, slight chance of rain in the afternoon, a high of 30, which is going to feel closer to 40. Right now in Ottawa and Valley, partly cloudy, 24 with the Humidex, already feels like 32.
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0: Hey, if Canada implemented a four-day work week, what day would you take off? It's Jesse, and I had to take the day off yesterday to look after my son, Philly. His daycare was closed, so we had a boys' day yesterday. And I've got to say, a random Wednesday off in the middle of the week, not great. It feels like a Monday again today. I feel like I'm just totally thrown off my rhythm after having Wednesday off. And I know most people would probably take the Friday or the Monday off to create a long weekend. But I want to know, if we had a four-day work week here, what 4 days would you work? What would your schedule look like? Let me know. Send a text or a voice note over to 269-269. Here's Thomas Rhett, After All the Bars Are Closed.
1: After all the bars are closed.

When I first saw this text come in, my initial reaction was, oh God, why? It's Jesse, and I asked you if we had a four-day work week, what day you would take off and what your schedule would look like. And Christina texted in saying she would work Thursday through Sunday and then take Monday to Wednesday off, which sounds like the worst possible answer to that question, right? She did clarify, though, that she's trying to save money to buy a house right now. And she, quote, her words, not mine, lacks self-control. So this would just be her way to get out of weekend plans and have the easy excuse. And not surprisingly, everyone else is saying they'd be taking off the Friday to have long weekends. Tucker Wetmore, here's Brunette.

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So you're telling me there's a chance. Hey, it's Jesse. The long-awaited FIFA World Cup gets underway today. Canada taking on Bosnia and Herzegovina tomorrow. I've never heard of that country in my entire life before. Bosnia, I've obviously heard of. Herzegovina, though, never heard of it before. So their game is coming up tomorrow in the early afternoon. Mexico taking on South Africa today in the first game of the World Cup, and South Korea taking on Czechia tonight. Canada's odds to win the FIFA World Cup, not great. 200-1. So there is a very slight chance. Best odds of winning the FIFA World Cup this year, Spain and France. Really looking forward to it. Love a good international tournament. Here's the latest from Cody Johnson. This is The Fall.

Beer. Hey, it's Jesse. Let's play a round of Finish the Headline right now. I'll give you a headline with part of it missing, and you see if you can guess what it is by text or voice note over to 269-269. Today's headline is, police officer fired after pulling his gun on a coworker who blanked. Police officer charged and fired after pulling his gun on a coworker who blanked. Now, this guy obviously took things too far, but I also kind of understand where he's coming from, which feels crazy to say. If you have any guesses on what the headline is today, send them my way. Text or voice note over to 269-269. The full headline coming up after Megan Maroney. Beautiful things.

Jazzy Light. Hey, it's Jesse. We're playing a round of Finish the Headline right now. And today's headline was, police officer charged and fired after pulling his gun on coworker who blanked. Tony guessed, passed gas in the cruiser. No, but it is a smell-related issue that they had. Susan guessed, police officer fired after pulling his gun on a coworker who spoiled the ending of a TV show. Could you imagine? Pulls out his gun and he's like, I told you I wasn't caught up on Yellowstone yet, you monster. No, the full headline today, a few people did guess this one right. Police officer charged and fired after pulling his gun on a coworker who microwaved a fish sandwich.

in the office. Now, he obviously took things way too far, right? We can all agree with that. But also, I think we've all kind of been there before when someone in the office microwaves fish and you're just like, oh, I despise you right now. You are the worst.

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3: Country 101.1 weather, partly cloudy today. A chance of showers and risk of a thunderstorm this afternoon. A high of 30, which is going to feel like 38. Overnight, a chance of showers, maybe a thunderstorm, going down to a low of 18. And tomorrow, partly cloudy, a chance we'll see some rain, a high of 30, which is going to feel like 40, which is too hot. Right now in Ottawa in the Valley, partly cloudy, 24, feels like 32.
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0: The new one from Dean Brody, A Man Without a Woman, one of Canada's finest. 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
0: Yeah, Tenille Townes stopping by the show tonight to join Sam starting at 6 o'clock, hear about her songwriting heroes, all about her new album, The Architect, which is out now, and why she's had to rearrange her living room furniture hundreds of times. That and a bunch more coming up tonight. Just after 6 on Country Nights with Sam McDade and Tenille Townes. Here's Justin Moore and Dierks Bentley. Time's ticking.

Was it really about the weather or was it something else? It's Jesse, and there's a bit of a conspiracy theory right now after Morgan Wallen canceled the show in Pittsburgh last weekend. So there was bad weather forecasted. So he canceled his second night in Pittsburgh at the very last minute, and his fans were not happy. They're still really upset because the bad weather never hit. It ended up being a beautiful night. Now, Morgan Wallen said he consulted city officials and they pulled the plug on the show. But now city officials in Pittsburgh are saying they never heard from Morgan Wallen or his team. And his fans think maybe he had been doing some drinking before the show or there was some other reason that stopped that show from happening. I don't know. I don't want to guess. Maybe he had the scoots, though, and just didn't want to say he had the scoots. We've all been there. Here's Garth Brooks calling Baton Rouge.

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playing Ottawa Blues Fest on July 17th. Ella Langley, that's Be Her, on Ottawa and Valley's Country 101.1. Hey, it's Jesse. We're now officially less than a month away from Ottawa Blues Fest. It all gets started on July 9th with Cody Johnson. Hardy on July 11th. Also, Steve Earle is playing on July 10th. If you want to go out and check out some live Copperhead Road. And Ella Langley on July 17th. 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Here's Dallas Smith and Alexander Kay. How do you miss me?

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1: Are you a rageaholic like Homer Simpson? It's Jesse, and next time you're feeling some anger coming on, a little bit of rage, apparently there are three words you can say to help you settle down a little bit. You won't want to say these words out loud if you're in a group of people, but apparently it'll help you just chill out a little. What the three words are coming up after the new one from Nate Holler. Thought about you.

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0: There are three words you can use to help the rage go away. It's Jesse, and the words are, this is rage. A doctor says simply addressing the feeling out loud can help you relax a little bit, which is a great tip if you're alone. Like if you're in the car and someone cuts you off and you're getting a little bit road ragey, give it a try out loud there. Say, this is rage. I know what I'm feeling right now. This is rage. If you're with other people, though, like if you're in a meeting at work and things are getting a little bit tense, don't say, this is rage out loud, because you're going to scare everyone around you. They're going to be calling HR. Here's a nice, calm song for us right now. It's Luke Combs, BYU.

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7: That's it for another shift. She's leaving work. Someone says, we're going for some food. Wanna come? 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I have somewhere I need to go. Then she also goes for some food. 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
8: Country 101.1 weather, partly cloudy today, a chance of showers and risk of a thunderstorm this afternoon, a high of 30, which is going to feel like 38. Overnight, a chance of showers going down to a low of 18. And tomorrow, some showers in the morning, then partly cloudy by the afternoon, a high of 30, which is going to feel like 40. Right now in Ottawa and the Valley, partly cloudy, 26, feels like 34.
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Just over 2 weeks away from his last show ever out in Nashville with literally everyone. That's Alan Jackson, Don't Rock the Jukebox. Hey, it's Jesse. The 12 o'clock takeover is coming up at noon. And in honor of the World Cup getting started today, our theme for the takeover is going to be songs that mention the world, either in the title or in the lyrics. Let me know what world song you'd like to hear today. Text or voice note over to 269-269. Here's Megan Maroney, 6 months later.

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1: Hey, this is Owen Riggling. I think right now we should put on my new single, Love, Hate, Love.
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It's pretty great. Here's Riley Green, Change My Mind.

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4: Now, Carolina's captain aims for more magic in Game 5, while Mitch Marner in Vegas look to strike back in Raleigh. One team will move a win away from hockey's ultimate prize. 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

12 o'clock takeovers coming up in just a few minutes. Our theme for today is world songs. You can make a request by voice note or text to 269-269. It's Jesse, and this is the new one from Jason Aldean, which was inspired by rock band The Foo Fighters. He was listening to a lot of their stuff, and it made him want to record a rockier-sounding song similar to She's Country and some of his earlier stuff. It's the new one from Jason Aldean, Don't Tell On Me.

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4: 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And now today it's finally here. Our theme is songs about the world, either in the title or in the lyrics. Let me know which one you'd like to hear today. Text or voice note over to 269-269. And we're getting started today with a request for Becky. It's Jordan Davis, What My World Spins Around on the 12 o'clock takeover.

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2: G'day, Jesse. Could you please play The World by Brad Paisley and send it out to my beautiful wife, Lindsay? Thanks.
3: Yeah, of course. 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It's Brad Paisley's The World on the 12 o'clock takeover.

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3: 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An embarrassing mistake during a presentation? 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

0: Country 101.1 weather, partly cloudy today. A chance we'll see some rain or a thunderstorm this afternoon. A high of 30, which is going to feel like 38. Overnight, a good chance of showers, risk of a thunderstorm going down to a low of 18. And some rain tomorrow morning, then partly cloudy by the afternoon. A high of 30, which is going to feel like 40. Right now in Ottawa and the Valley, 26 with the Humidex, feels like 35.
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3: You got it, Matthew. I can't believe Kenny Chesney took some heat for teaming up with Pink on this song. Whenever he announced he was doing a duet with Pink, a lot of people were upset about it, saying that he should have given that opportunity to someone in country music. But he said he always just loved Pink's voice and her energy, and for him, it was a no-brainer choice. Off of his Cosmic Hallelujah album, it's Kenny Chesney and Pink setting the world on fire.

Luke Combs, Sleepless in a Hotel Room on the 12 o'clock takeover. Hey, it's Jesse. He just set another attendance record, the biggest crowd ever for a country show in Toronto. He played back-to-back shows in Toronto this past weekend with over 102,000 people coming out, making it the biggest country show ever in our biggest city in the country. Hey, it's Jesse. We're going to keep our world theme going right now with a request for Jeff. This one peaked at number two down in the States in 1993. Did make it to number one here in Canada, though. Brooks and Dunn, Rock My World, Little Country Girl.

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Joe Diffie, Third Rock from the Sun, by request from Mark on the 12 o'clock takeover. Hey, it's Jesse. That'll do it for me for the day. Monica's on her way in next. She'll be hanging out with you for the rest of the afternoon. Closing out the 12 o'clock takeover today with our second most requested song. Most requested was The World by Brad Paisley, which we played a little bit earlier on in the show. Your second most requested song today for our world theme in honor of the FIFA World Cup was Nate Smith, World on Fire.

Shania Twain, Who's Bed? Have Your Boots Been Under? Hello, you're with Monica. Shania Twain's life story is getting the biopic treatment. This is according to Deadline. So the plot details for the film, we only know the title right now. It's called Shania. Everything else is being kept under wraps. Leah McKendrick is set to write and direct the film. And then we also know that Sony Pictures is going to be involved with the project. Other than that, we don't know any other details. So it's going to be interesting as those details start to come out. Megan Maroney, Beautiful Things.

A fearless feline from BC has been turning heads and crossing international lines without so much as a passport. Hello, you're with Monica. Louis Vuitton is the name of this little kitty. And Louis lives in Surrey. And he has become a local celebrity for repeatedly crossing the border between Canada and the United States several times a day. I mean, humans, they would face questioning, inspections. You'd have to show your passport, maybe even detention for hopping the border outside of the official crossing. But Louis simply strolls back and forth as if international boundaries don't exist. The border is in his neighborhood, and it's marked by a little more than a drainage ditch and the watchful eyes of the border agents. And that hasn't stopped this cat from making regular trips between the two countries. And sometimes Louis will actually be carrying a freshly caught mouse across the border, which I guess would make him maybe a wildlife smuggler. I kid you not. There are videos of this cat going back and forth, and people are definitely enjoying this. I guess he's got a passport. Maybe he's a dual kittison. That's a diplocat. Okay, I'll see myself out. I realized I've taken it too far. Okay. Ella Langley and She Was in Texas.

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4: Country 101.1 weather for Ottawa and the Valley. Today, a mix of sun and cloud, a chance of some showers this afternoon, even a risk of a thunderstorm. A little windy at times, a high of 30. With that humidity, it's going to feel like 38. Ooh, sticky. Tonight, partly cloudy with a chance of some showers and a risk of a thunderstorm as well, and a low of 18. Right now, with the humidity, it's currently feeling like 36.
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day, Potts Farm was a place to go. 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Light the bonfire and call the girls. 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Jack and Jim were a few good men. 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Better watch out for the boys in blue. And all this small town, he said, she said. 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Watch your mouth before I have to knock that loud mouth out. I'm tired of talking, man. Y'all ain't listening to them old dirt roads.

An incredibly precise high school yearbook prediction from 6 years ago is taking social media by storm. Those details coming up in just a few minutes. Morgan Wallen.

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incredibly precise high school yearbook prediction from 6 years ago has taken social media by storm. Hello, you're with Monica. This has to do with the NBA Finals. And back in 2020, there was a student by the name of Evan. He went to Smithtown High School West. And instead of putting all his achievements that he had in high school, he had six simple words. Knicks in six, 2026 NBA Finals. He's now 23, and his bold declaration is now going viral. It has so many views on Instagram and other forms of social media.

And at the time of his prediction, the New York Knicks, they were struggling quite a bit. Okay, that was the last thing anybody was thinking was just the NBA Finals. So the fact that here they are in 2026 and they're leading the series 3-1, is Evan going to be correct? Okay, does Evan have, you know, any special powers? Or it's probably just by chance, but still, that is pretty cool. And maybe he'll make a little extra money now because, well, he's gone viral. John Michael.

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Ottawa the Valley's Country 101.1. Hello, it's Monica. Have you signed up yet for the Country Perk? Consider it just an extra little perk while you work. Our chance to say thank you for listening to us. We'll show up to your workplace with some mugs, some goodies. It's all brought to you by Barrhaven Ford. 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And good luck, and we hope to see you real soon. Owen Rigling, Tail Light This Town.

Will you be watching the World Cup? It starts today. Who are you cheering for? Send me a text at 269-269. Nate Holler, thought about you.

The FIFA World Cup gets underway officially today. Will you be watching? Hello, you're with Monica. With the World Cup, it could cost employers a whole lot of money and lost productivity because of a few reasons. Employees arriving late, streaming games while on the clock, leaving early, or maybe even missing work altogether so they can watch the games. And they did actually a comparison to the Super Bowl. And yes, the Super Bowl obviously happens every single year. And there's quite a bit of money that's lost in productivity with the Super Bowl, but they're saying with this World Cup, even more so could be lost money-wise in productivity because there's just so many people interested and invested in the World Cup. Cody Johnson with The Fall.

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1: Here's a traffic update for Ottawa and the Valley. Delays right now westbound on the Queensway from Maitland heading towards Woodruff. Eastbound right now from Parkdale to Rochester. Slowdowns in town right now on Riverside heading towards Bank Street. Seeing delays on Baseline westbound heading towards Green Bank. Tackling a big backyard project this spring? Find great savings on everything you need during the deck and fence event at Home Hardware on now until June 17th. I'm Jamie Montgomery with Country 101 Traffic.
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0: Feel like 38. Ooh, sticky. Tonight, partly cloudy with a chance of some showers and a risk of a thunderstorm as well, and a low of 18. Right now, with the humidity, it's currently feeling like 36.
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0: You've heard of catfishing. Well, I'm going to introduce you to a toned down version of it. Those details coming up in just a couple of minutes. Max McNeil on Better Me For You.
1: Love was a game I played dealer's choice in the back of a bar all summer.

You've heard of catfishing. Now, let me tell you all about kitten fishing. Hello, you're with Monica. Unlike catfishing, which is pretending to be a completely different person, kitten fishing is all about stretching the truth just enough to make yourself seem more appealing. So you might do this when you're dating or using some of the apps. It can look like, well, bumping up your height an inch or two. Okay. Maybe hyping up your background, saying that you earned a degree that you fully didn't earn. Or maybe you take a couple years off your actual age. So it doesn't sound like it's that bad, but I mean, it still can mess with trust. Okay. When people meet in real life, there's often that awkward, "This isn't what I expected" moment. And so Xers are saying that usually comes from insecurity and the pressure to seem perfect on the dating apps. But in the end, it can obviously lead to disappointment and then problems connecting with people. So don't be a kitten fish. Don't be a catfish. Just really, just be yourself. Riley Green, Change My Mind.

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1: Here's a traffic update for Ottawa and the Valley. Nicholas northbound is reduced to one lane at Laurier in the 417 due to a disabled vehicle. Possible collision right now at Vanier Parkway near Queen Mary. Delays right now westbound on the Queensway at Nicholas on the Queensway. Then again from Kirkwood heading towards Woodruff, eastbound right now from Parkdale to Rochester. 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

every Friday night at 6 o'clock, we have the Country Six Pack with Sam McDade. She takes you through one theme, six songs, right at 6 o'clock. And this week's theme, it's going to be about eyes, because tomorrow is National Different Colored Eyes Day. This is going to be interesting. Do you have a recommendation or a suggestion? Maybe even a song request that you want to hear that has to do with eyes. Feel free to send us a text anytime at 269-269. Kane Brown, Woman.

There's an unusual flavor combination that's getting some renewed attention. Those details are coming up in just a few minutes. Ella Langley and Morgan Wallen. I can't love you anymore.

There's an unusual flavor combination that's getting some renewed attention, and I need to know if somebody's actually tried this out there. Hello, you're with Monica. Send me a text at 269-269. But Keegan-Michael Key, okay, he was recently talking about snacks on this podcast from Delish, and he was saying one of his favorite desserts since he was a kid is apple pie with melted cheese on top. He said he started ordering at diners after seeing Robert De Niro's character do it in the 1976 movie Taxi Driver. And he said that when he was in high school, he would go to a restaurant and go to the diner and go, "Can I have a slice of apple pie, please, with some cheese?" And it's been his go-to dessert ever since. And so that flavor combination, when you think about it, kind of seems strange, and it's not really common, okay? But some people are saying, yeah, that's pretty good. I can understand with the cheese, you have a slight salt to it, depending on the cheese they're putting on as well. I mean, you don't want to put a processed cheese on there. And then with the apple pie, maybe it's good. Okay, I need to know, has anybody tried this? Send me a text at 269-269.

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3: Here's a traffic update for Ottawa and the Valley. Possible collision in the Vanier Parkway area near Queen Mary. Seeing slowdowns westbound on the Queensway from Nicholas. Also from Bronson to Woodruff. Eastbound right now from Maitland to Rochester. Also looking at delays on the 174 eastbound from the split heading towards John Dark. 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
10: 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The Hurricanes and Golden Knights are deadlocked at two games each.
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3: Country 101.1 weather for Ottawa and the Valley. Today, a mix of sun and cloud, a chance of some showers this afternoon, even a risk of a thunderstorm. A little windy at times, a high of 30. With that humidity, it's going to feel like 38. Ooh, sticky. Tonight, partly cloudy with a chance of some showers and a risk of a thunderstorm as well, and a low of 18. Right now, with the humidity, it's currently feeling like 36.
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What's something that you just have multiples of for whatever reason? What is that item for you? Send me a text 269-269, Parmalee and Cowgirl.

Is there something that you have multiples of, you know, just in case? Good afternoon. You're with Monica. For me, it's deodorant. And on the way to work today, I realized that I forgot to put deodorant on. I mean, I'm in the studio all afternoon. I'm not going to do anything that's going to get me all sweaty, but I still like to smell nice. It's just peace of mind. So I said, not a problem. I got this. I pull over into a parking lot. I'm like, I have my gym bag with me. I usually have a deodorant in there. I go in. It's not there. Okay, not a problem. I'll go into my backup, my work bag. Okay, I totally have a deodorant in there. Nope, no deodorant there. And I was like, well, I always keep one in my car. My car deodorant is MIA. I went into the front seat, passenger side, looked, because the last time I got stuck in this situation, that's where I found deodorant, and it wasn't there. I am that girl. I do have multiple deodorants. Everybody laughs. Like, if you walk into my bedroom, on my dresser, you'll see one. You'll see one in the bathroom. Then there's extras in the hall closet. In my overnight bag. What is it you have multiples of? It can be anything. 269-269. Sandra said Advil or Tylenol. She has one at work, one for her car, one for her purse, and then, of course, each medicine cabinet in her house. What is it that you have multiples of? Want to hear from you. Be a part of the show. Also send a voice memo, 269- 269-

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2: Here's a traffic update for Ottawa and the Valley. Slowdowns right now west on the Queensway at Nicholas, and then again from Bronson to Woodruff. Eastbound right now from Greenbank to Rochester, and then Vanier to the 174. Eastbound on the 174 from the split heading towards Jeanne d'Arc. Southbound delays very heavy right now from Smythe to Bank right now on Riverside Drive. When kids play, they win. 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
4: 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I've been known to lack me some blondes in my life, but I've been thinking about broadening my horizon and opening my eyes a little bit.

0: What is something that you have multiples of? 269-269. For me, it's deodorant. And Samantha sent in a text and said, OMG, I love the deodorant. I do this too because you just never know when you'll need emergency deodorant. I also do this with chapstick. I may or may not have an addiction. Oh, you are not alone. There are a lot of people that have multiple chapsticks, car, office, purse, backpack, you name it. Not just chapstick, but also lip balm.
1: For me, it's lip balm. There is lip balm everywhere, especially Blistex. I have those little blue containers in my bathroom, on my cabinets, on my dining room table. I've got them everywhere. Blistex.
0: I feel like now you need an endorsement deal from Blistex, by the way. You can reach out to the show. You can send a voice memo anytime. 269-269.

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Our listeners have spoken. I am missing out, and that means I need to try apple pie with cheese. Hello, you're with Monica. I cannot believe how many texts we have gotten at 269-269. There are some great stories that people are sharing. I'm going to get to some of them, and apparently I'm definitely missing out because I'm like, what does this taste like? Is this a thing? Have you tried it? And it is definitely a thing. So one text came in from Amy and she said, goodness gracious, that is the only way to have apple pie. It reminds me of my Uncle Jack. He used to have apple pie from St. Jacob's Market only, and 6-year-old Sharp

cheddar. It's my go-to, although I can't afford the six-year-old cheddar. Thank you for the text. I've had a number of texts about this as well. Apple pie without cheese is like a hug without a squeeze. I love that saying. I think I'm going to have to start using this all the time now. Oh, I've had so many people say this. And another person wrote in, said, hot apple pie with a piece of old cheddar cheese is the only way to eat it. I have never melted it on top, but take a bite of apple pie and a bite of your cheese. It's amazing. Okay. You have spoken. I get it. Message received. Monica, you're living under a rock and you've been missing out. See, this is why we're all here, to learn from each other.

0: 101.1. Here's your traffic update for Ottawa and the Valley. Slowdowns right now west on the Queensway from Bronson heading towards Woodruff. Eastbound right now from Greenbank to Rochester and then sailing on to the 174. Seeing slowdowns right now southbound on the 416 heading towards Hunt Club. We do have delays right now southbound on Riverside between Uplands and Hunt Club. 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
9: Country 101.1 weather for Ottawa and the Valley. Tonight, partly cloudy. There is a chance of some showers early this evening with a risk of a thunderstorm. And a low of 20. Tomorrow, mainly cloudy. A chance of some rain late in the morning, in the afternoon. There is a chance of a thunderstorm tomorrow as well. A little windy at times, and it's going to be another humid day tomorrow. A high of 31, but it's going to feel like 38. Speaking of humidity, with that humidity, it's currently feeling like 39 right now.
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This Saturday, I'm giving you a chance to win a pair of tickets right now. Bull or not, I'm going to give you a headline. You have to tell me essentially if it's true or false. If it's false, you say bull. If it's true, well, you say true. Okay, so today, here you go. Bull or not, man walks on his hands down 100 stairs in under 45 seconds. Bull or not, 269-269. That's where you send your answer with your first and your last name. And I could be calling you to let you know that you are a winner this afternoon. Blake Shelton, State Country or Die Tryin'.

creating more room on their phone because they have 17,000 pictures of their dog. It's actually become a little bit more of a flex for people. So instead of being on every platform, the whole vibe now is to have fewer apps and be more intentional with your time. So it makes you look like you've got control and that you're not glued to your phone. And this stems from the fact that people are feeling burnt out. Constant notifications, your phone's just making noise all the time because you got this coming in and that coming in. So instead of ditching tech completely, because people still want to stay connected, they just don't want to be connected to everything. So they're trimming it down to what actually matters. So at the end of the day, it's not about going offline. Like I said, they still want to stay connected. It's about showing that, you know, you run your phone and not the other way around. Ella Langley, be her.

You run your phone, not the other way around. Remember that. Hello, you're with Monica. Lately, a lot of people have been ditching a lot of apps on their phone, and it's not about productivity or maybe

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3: Here's a traffic update for Ottawa and the Valley. There's a medical emergency impacting traffic on Baseline at Green Bank at the corner of Metcalf and Somerset. We do have some traffic delays in that area involving a cyclist. Seeing slowdowns right now westbound on the Queensway from Bronson to Woodruff. Eastbound right now from the 416 heading towards Rochester. 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
1: Tonight, one of the highest scoring Stanley Cup finals in history is down to a best of three. The Hurricanes and Golden Knights are deadlocked at two games each.
2: What a series this has been.
1: He's left his mark throughout this battle.
3: Jordan Staal's got another.
1: Now, Carolina's captain aims for more magic in game five, while Mitch Marner in Vegas look to strike back in Raleigh. One team will move a win away from hockey's ultimate prize. You just have to watch the Stanley Cup Final. 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

0: on the Valley's Country 101.1. Hello, you're with Monica. We are playing Bull No Bull for your chance to win a pair of tickets to check out the professional bull riders this coming Saturday at Canadian Tire Center. I have Joan on the line, and Joan is ready to play.
1: Wait.
0: Okay, so the headline again: a man walks on his hands down 100 stairs in less than 45 seconds. Was that bull or no bull?
1: I say no bull.
0: That is correct, believe it or not. The story is this man did indeed walk down the stairs, 100 stairs, in 44.71 seconds, and he also broke a Guinness World Record by doing so.
1: Wow. He kept his head up the whole time, I'm sure.
0: Yeah, right? And then you get people like myself who can't even go up one stair without tripping.
1: That includes me.
0: Joan, you have won a pair of tickets to check out the professional bull riders this Saturday at Canadian Tire Center. Congratulations.
1: Great. Sounds like fun.
0: It will be fun. And thank you so much for playing along. Don't forget, you can still get your tickets to check out PBR this Saturday at Canadian Tire Center. Jason Aldean, don't tell on me on Country.

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4: Friday, Junior, another workday is done. It's time to celebrate with a quitting time song of the day. Maren Morris, The Bones.

many great shows coming to Ottawa and the Valley over the next little while. One of those shows, Bailey Zimmerman, on June 20th, Canadian Tire Center. You could be there in the Country 101 suite. And

And also dinner before the show at Vittoria Trattoria. And what you need to do is every time you hear Bailey Zimmerman, you text Bailey to 269-269. And that will put you in the draw for your chance to win. Oh, you know, like right now, Bailey Zimmerman religiously on Country 101.1.

on the Valley's Country 101.1. Hello, you're with Monica. So Ottawa Transit riders are going to receive two free weekends of transit on buses and the O train later this year to compensate for transit disruptions that have taken place this year. So mark your calendar for September 26th and 27th. That happens to be the weekend that Ottawa is going to celebrate its 200th birthday. And then the other date has yet to be announced. They're saying that that will follow the launch of the O train Line 1 East extension. And let's hope everything's on time. Who said that? At least that's better than nothing, right? To offer up these free weekends. So once again, September 26th and 27th. And then the other one is still yet to be announced. Jordan Davis and Turn This Truck Around on Country 101.1.

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2: So this is where it ends.
3: Here's a traffic update for Ottawa in the Valley, dealing with a collision. Eagleson and Terry Fox left turn lane, and several row of tow trucks are on the scene. Seeing slowdowns right now, westbound on the Queensway from Kirkwood heading towards Woodruff.

0: Eastbound right now from Green Bank heading towards Rochester, and eastbound on the 174 from the Split heading towards Blair. 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I'm Jamie Montgomery with Country 101.1 Traffic.
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13: Country 101.1 weather for Ottawa and the Valley. Tonight, partly cloudy. There is a chance of some showers early this evening with a risk of a thunderstorm and a low of 20. Tomorrow, mainly cloudy. A chance of some rain late in the morning, in the afternoon. There is a chance of a thunderstorm tomorrow as well. A little windy at times, and it's going to be another humid day tomorrow. A high of 31, but it's going to feel like 38. Speaking of humidity, with that humidity, it's currently feeling like 39 right now.
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1: Hey, this is Owen Riglin. I think right now we should put on my new single, Love, Hate, Love.
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Hello, you're with Monica. Have you entered our Country Perks contest yet? 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It's brought to you by Barhaven Ford. 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But if you don't enter, you don't have that chance to win. And it's just our way of saying, you know, thank you. Thank you for listening. And we appreciate you. 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

A fearless feline that lives in BC is turning heads and crossing international lines without so much as a passport. Hello, you're with Monica. This cat, his name is Louis Vuitton. He lives in Surrey and has become a local celebrity for repeatedly crossing the border between Canada and the United States several times a day. While humans might face some questioning, inspections, maybe even possible detention for trying to hop the border outside of an official crossing, Louis

just simply strolls back and forth as if international boundaries don't exist. He's got a passport. The border is actually in his neighborhood, and it's marked by this tiny drainage ditch and also some border agents as well. But that hasn't stopped this adventurous cat from making trips between the two countries, sometimes even bringing some freshly caught mice across the border. Would that make him a wildlife smuggler? That is the question. People online are loving Louis, by the way, and he's, like I said, he's become a celebrity. He has dual citizenship. That's a Diplo cat. Yeah, I know. I'll stop. I'll see myself out. I know. Get the big hook. Joshua Yearwood, she's in love with a boy.

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3: Here's your traffic update for Ottawa and the Valley. One vehicle and a tow truck remain at Eagleson and Terry Fox following an earlier collision, but traffic is moving normally through the intersection now. Eastbound Queensway traffic is slow from Bayshore to Parkdale. Westbound drivers are backed up from Parkdale to Pinecrest, and lots of construction delays at Riverside of Bank. Tackling a big backyard project this spring, find great savings on everything you need during the deck and fence event at Home Hardware, on now till June 17th. I'm Kath Thompson with Country 101.1 Traffic.
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Ottawa on the Valley's Country 101.1. Hello, it's Monica. I'm getting ready to head out. Sam McDade is standing by with Country Nights. Tanil Towns will be joining her on the show at 6 o'clock to co-host for the hour. She's going to talk about new music and how her living room essentially became a part of the tour and how that even happened. Because we all have questions. That and more with Country Nights with Sam McDade. Chad Brownlee, Forever's Gotta Start Somewhere on Country 101.1.

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2: Welcome into Country Nights. I'm stoked you're here because one of my favorite people are all, like, they're also here. They're going to co-host the show. It's none other than Tennille Towns. We love her. Canadian singer-songwriter with such a distinct voice and vibe and storytelling method. We're going to get to listen to some of her best songs, talk about her new music, and just talk about what's going on with her in her life. She's also going to tell us a little bit about her dog, who has an amazing name. The name is Sam, of course. She's going to be here in about 5 minutes, so I hope that you'll stick around and join us together. Right now is Nate Smith, World on Fire. It's Country Nights. Nice.

0: We've got Tenille Townes with us in studio here for Country Nights, and I'm so excited that you are my official co-host this evening.
1: I'm honored to be. Thank you for having me.
0: I'm going to let you just have free reign of the studio. We're going to play some of your songs.
1: This is going to be a good time.
0: You have a very distinct voice and sound and storytelling style. What can we expect from new acrobat Tenille Townes?
1: Yes, thank you for asking about this album. I literally made this sitting in my spare room at my house next to my dog, Sam. He's like, he gets emotional support credit on this album. But I kind of started recording these songs feeling a little lost personally, and like I had just sort of drifted from my sense of self, you know? And I felt like I had to kind of strip all the noise away to just get back to like that truth underneath. I was honestly just recording a few songs to go, what songs do I want to take into the studio to make the next record? And I got a few of them done as just like kind of intimate guitar vocals and me playing these, and I was like, I think I'm gonna leave this like this. Like, what if I just finish the record sitting right here?
0: Yeah.
1: And so then I just made the whole thing, and I'm so proud of this piece of music, and it's my first leap as returning to being an independent artist again, and it just kind of, I've called it the acrobat as like this metaphor of this leap into the next chapter of the unknown, and also just like, yeah, the return to self.
0: I love that, and I feel like that so far the songs sound vulnerable on the album, and like you said, you're in your living room. It's your place. Your space
1: it's
0: is where this
1: home.
0: Is created.
1: Yeah.
0: And then taking that leap into being independent, how are you feeling with this new work going out? It must have been like a challenge emotionally to put out
1: something. Oh yeah, big time. It's terrifying. Literally, these songs are like pages of my journal. Like, it's very personal and vulnerable, but it's been so comforting and overwhelming, like, hearing from people on these first few tracks, like, send stories about what the songs mean to them or that they felt the same way. And, like, that's always the mission of music to me. It's like, I don't know, it makes things feel more human. It's like, oh, wait, you felt that way too? Like, oh, okay, great. We can feel less alone in that together. Like, writing songs that tell the truth, that open the door up for that kind of connection, that's always the mission for me. And so, yeah, it's meant a lot to hear from people already.
0: Speaking of hearing from people, Tenille, this is one of my most requested songs I get on Country Nights. So let's kick it off with this one. It's one we know and love you for. It's called Somebody's Daughter, and it's here on Country Nights.

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1: Here's your traffic update for Ottawa and the Valley. Reports of a collision at Tremblay and Vanier Parkway slowing traffic in the area. On the Queensway, eastbound volume stretches from Maitland to Parkdale. Westbound traffic is slow from Kirkwood to Pinecrest. Construction causing some big delays at Riverside at Bank and Baseline at Green Bank. 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Conditions in app. I'm Kath Thompson with Country 101.1 Traffic.
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0: to Neil Towns in studio co-hosting the entire first hour of Country Nights.
1: I'm going to like fangirl a little bit. I wrote down a lyric you said, and this is from Enabling. Here I go saving the day again, and I know that's what they call enabling. My hero complex is shaking because I can't keep waiting for you to start saving yourself. Yeah. Bar for bar. What is going on? Okay, first off, when you were writing that, what were you thinking inward of your own relationships? Mm-hmm. Okay, so this came from personal experience.
2: It came from personal. Yes. Okay, so it actually came from, there was a moment where someone that I loved was attempting an apology in a parking lot. You know, you gotta love those. Yeah. We love those.
1: Our favorite, in the
2: good
1: dark.
2: Times.
1: Even better.
2: Even better. And it was just one of those moments where I was like, I was almost out of body.
1: Yeah.
2: Like, you know, when you kind of feel like you're watching yourself.
1: Yeah.
2: And I could hear myself being like, it's okay, don't worry about it. Yeah. I totally get it. And I was like, wow, I say that a lot. Hang on a second. I feel like I'm abandoning myself by doing that constantly. Yeah. And it's just so hard when you love someone so much and you just like, you just want to keep coming, like saving it. Because you're like, wait, no, but I love you so much. But then there's just a point where you have to kind of wake up and go, this isn't actually helping you and it's not helping me either. Like, this is the thing with like healthy boundaries, is like you kind of have to let somebody sometimes hit bottom on their own, which sucks. It's literally the worst thing ever. But then it's like, I think the love that comes forward from that point is like, it's more authentic, it's more honest, because you haven't abandoned your own compass to do it, you know?
1: I think a lot of people don't know that you can do that too you do it.
2: I didn't. I wrote this song because I did not understand that concept. Like, I was like, wait, what's enabling? Like, is this is bad?
1: I'm just like ChatGPT.
2: Literally.
1: Like, what are signs of enabling someone?
2: It's like, I think I'm doing that. Oh, I'm definitely doing that. Yeah. So yeah, this song was me learning about that and like kind of learning how to maybe look at it differently for the first time in my life and be like, wait, I don't actually want to do this again. I want it to be good love.
1: Yeah.
0: Let's take a quick break for a moment and listen to one of your songs, one of my faves. And then we will have Tenille Towns continue on co-hosting Country Nights for the entire first hour of the show. This one's called White Horse on Country Nights.

saw the old man's face. Front page obituary. He was a millionaire. He left his fortune to some guy he barely knew. His kids were mad as hell.

0: Tenille Townsend studio. We're talking all things songwriting, you know, where you're going next in your career. The new album, The Acrobat, which is so good. And the title track actually features one of your musical heroes, Lori McKenna.
1: Actually, this is a crazy full circle moment because the day that I moved to Nashville, my dad helped me make the 47-hour drive from Grand Prairie.
0: Oh my God.
1: Yeah, to Nashville.
0: Dads are the best.
1: They are the freaking best.
0: They're
1: and
0: best.
1: So we showed up in town. And we flukily got two seats at the Bluebird. And so,
0: oh, wow.
1: And Lori McKenna was playing that night.
0: Oh my
1: And
0: God.
1: So I'm sitting from like, I don't know, like knee to like that wall away or something. And I'm hearing her play. And like, I just was like, oh my gosh, this woman is my hero. And so for years, I just studied her writing and her work and was just such a fan. And then I got my first publishing deal and they asked me to make a list of my like dream collaborators. And her name was at the top. And then probably 6 or 7 years from that Bluebird moment, I was sitting in a room writing a song with her, and I was like, this is crazy.
0: Yeah.
1: And from there, we just, like, just built a friendship. They say not to meet your heroes, but when it comes to Lori, like, that's the furthest thing from true, because she's just amazing. And so it was so cool to have her come and sing on this song with me, and Aww. It's a very cool full circle from that Bluebird moment.
0: She's your fortune teller.
1: Heck yeah.
0: That's amazing.
1: I
0: love that you got into the Bluebird first off, but
1: yeah,
0: I also
1: same.
0: Love that you...
1: It's rare.
0: Yeah, that you were able to get her on that album. When I think about you and your music, I think about great storytelling and how, like, sometimes I will be just, like, looking at something, I'm like, I wonder how Tenille Townsend would write a song about this.
2: Stop it!
0: No, I'm serious.
2: That is like, so cool!
0: You're part of my,
1: Send
0: like,
1: me those ideas.
0: Yeah, right, your voice notes. But that's the thing, right? It's like, I would love to, and I know that we haven't chatted on Country Nights before, but I would love to know how your brain works when you see something and you're like, okay, this could be a really cool song. Is it relating it to you right away? Is it relating it to your audience first? Like, how does that process generally work? I know you can't really break the whole thing
1: yeah,
0: down.
1: Yeah, every song is a little different, but I think for me, it's always like, when I can't understand something.
0: Okay.

0: Like when it's like, that's kind of bugging me, or like there's just like literally a heartstring that's like, it's like something's tugging at me about this. It's maybe something I've witnessed. I love writing songs from a third party, like observer perspective.
1: Wow, I would have never guessed that.
0: But I also love, if it's personal, those are harder. Yeah. They hurt more. But like, it's just pulling at me. Like I have to understand it. I have to process it. Yeah. And I feel like writing about it is my best way of like getting out of my own way into like that subconscious like thought to actually understand it better. Yeah. And so it's like, I think that's my, in general, that's my process. So usually it starts with like a concept or an idea, and then like musically, what does that make me think of? And so I'll kind of sketch out a few chords that's sort of in the world of, and then that helps me map out how the lyric will fall. So it's all, it's like threads, it's all connected.
1: Yeah.
0: But it usually starts with an idea.
1: I'm loving getting the insight into your mind, Tenille, on these new songs, but also just songwriting in general. Let's go to a moment you teamed up with a fellow Canadian country artist. This is your song, Backfire, with Nate Holler, and it's here on Country Nights. Don't

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1: Here's your traffic update for Ottawa and the Valley. Eastbound Queensway is slow from Carling to Parkdale. Westbound drivers are seeing delays from Maitland to Woodruff. If you're headed west on Highway 401, the westbound lanes are closed in Prescott following a serious multi-vehicle collision. Expect a lengthy closure and plan an alternate route. 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I'm Kath Thompson with Country 1011 Traffic.
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0: We got Tennille Towns in studio. Tennille.
1: Let's talk about touring.
2: Yeah.
1: So how does this new album fit into your set list? Is this something that you're going to place in the front, the back, the middle? Like how?
2: Great question.
1: How does it flow?
2: Okay, well, this tour is super unique that I'm on right now. It's called the Living Room Tour. And I wanted it to literally feel like a living room. Like, we're all just hanging. The shows are very fluid. They're very storyteller, very personal. So it's a lot of interaction with the crowd of, like, kind of hearing some requests or, like, meeting people out there. And I literally, my living room at home is empty right now because the whole set on stage is pieces from my home.
1: But, and they were pieces that you were sitting on and stuff when you were writing this? Okay,
2: yeah. So it's all in the vibes. Yeah, it's all connected.
1: You brought the aura with you to stage.
2: Yes, I was like, I need this energy with me. So I literally brought it in my set. But the shows have been just so, they're just really personal.
1: Yeah.
2: And honestly, I was really nervous for this tour because it's just me and a guitar and maybe a piano on a song or something. And it's like, I've not ever really done a full headlining tour like that without my band, and I miss them like crazy. But this is a very like stripping everything back and getting back to the heart of the matter. And so it felt right to go with this record, and it's all connected. Okay. So the Acrobat songs I'm doing early on in the set because I just feel like they're the right way to introduce this sort of chapter. And then we're bust out into some others that the crowd
1: party favorites.
2: Yes, which I love. So
0: kind of want to take a random turn right now, Tennille, because I've been dying to ask you this question. I feel like when you listen to you and your music, you can get a feel for who your musical heroes are. But do you have that like, that list of people that you look to and you look up to?
2: Yeah, I mean, Lori McKenna is honestly one of those. Patty Griffin is another one who I love. I love her record so much. Living with Ghosts is one of my favorites. But it's also like kind of been flashing back into some things like Bruce Springsteen's Nebraska to me, where he's just like sitting on a four track and like made this whole record in his room. Kind of the same thing where he was trying to get songs ready to take into the studio.
1: Yeah.
2: And then he ended up just freaking putting that out, which is amazing. So that's been a big, like, I don't know, like, North Star for me to kind of guide towards.
1: We love the boss.
2: We love the boss. Bob Dylan as well. I think about Joni Mitchell, Carole King, like all of those, like, iconic storytellers, you know, like singer-songwriters. That's kind of been a big inspiration for this record and this chapter, but I mean, also Shania Twain and, all the greats, Stevie Nicks.
0: We are almost out of time, Tennille, which I'm so sad about. We are going to play Jersey on the Wall, I'm Just Asking, another great song, storytelling in song from you. And then we have you for another, like, 20 minutes. So stay with us here on Country Nights and crank it up. It's Tennille Towns.

Country 101. Ottawa's number one for country.

0: with us a few moments ago that you're bringing your whole living room basically on tour. That's what the set is on stage. So I feel like there has to be some other things you're bringing on tour. To keep comfort and to also keep you entertained. Yeah. What are you bringing on tour?
1: The first thing would be my dog, Sam.
0: Okay,
1: he's
0: great
1: there.
0: Name.
1: Great, thank
0: I
1: you.
0: Wanted I wanted to say it earlier, I but I mean...
1: Sam would love you, Sam.
0: Everyone
1: He'd be
0: needs
1: totally
0: a Sam
1: a
0: in their
1: fan.
0: Life.
1: Everyone
0: yeah.
1: totally
0: I'm a
1: needs
0: huge
1: a Sam.
0: Fan of Sam. No.
1: That's so solid. I love it. He would love to meet.
0: Yeah.
1: He's actually quite an introvert, and that's been a little tricky because everybody wants to meet Sam, and I'm like, he's cranky, honestly. Yeah. He's such an introvert. I'm like, we just bring him in. He wants to just like sit by my feet and be like, is everything cool?
0: Yeah.
1: And then he just sleeps and naps in his crate and barks at people while they walk by, and it's fine. but yeah, that's been a big comfort. That's a big piece of home to have. This is his first tour with me. So. but yeah, I don't know what else. I mean, being back home in Canada, it's like at these shows, on the rider request is mini eggs. Always.
0: Oh,
1: those
0: love.
1: Are my go-to.
0: Yeah.
1: Comfort food, just piece of home. that and all dressed chips. I mean, we're just set to roll.
0: Yeah. Well, Sunil Towns, her mini eggs, her all dressed chips, and Sam are taken to the road. And also, we can't hear.
1: Wait. So well done.
0: It's a little extra. But we cannot wait for you to get here and tour here. Yeah.
1: And thank you for sitting with us on Country Nights. Thanks so much for having me. It's so great to chat with you.
0: Let's leave it off on a high note. Sunil Towns' newest single. I've been holding out on everyone. This is so good. And you can text me at 269-269. Your thoughts, we would love to know. It's called Sunshine's Free. Craig Knox, Sunil Towns on Country Nights. Ooh.

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Taylor Swift's newest, I Knew It, I Knew You, and that's right here on Country Nights. Hey, it's Sam. That song, of course, is a part in collaboration with Toy Story 5. I'm so happy she didn't wait till the June 19th release date of the movie to share it with us. She gave it to us on June 5th, and in that short amount of time, she's already broken so many streaming records, shattered them. Spotify reported the track became the most streamed country song in a single day by a female artist. Apple Music announced it set records for first-day soundtrack single listens and became 2026's biggest country track. Amazon Music declared it had the year's largest streaming day of any song. And I just want to throw out there, she wrote it in one night. That's some legendary, like, Toby Keith stuff, if you ask me. Speaking of record breakers, here's another one in country music. Ella Langley with Be Her. Because we all want to be, right? It's Country Nights.

this is interesting. Coors Light is trying to make you the life of the party. I'll tell you how in about 5 minutes. I don't know if my anxiety can handle this, but maybe yours can. First, Lee Bryce, one of them girls. I'll tell you all about it in about 5 minutes. Country Nights.

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0: sido.
1: Coors Light just announced a new kind of tall boy.
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4: I'm saying
1: it's not just a bit bigger than your average tall boy. It's called the Taller Boy, and it fits three Coors Tall Boys in one stainless steel koozie. It's 36 ounces of beer in one beer sleeve, and it's 18 inches long. It says Coors on it. Now, here's the thing. I don't have a lot of faith in humanity with this. I feel like it's going to get sold at festivals and concerts, and it's going to become a weapon. But I guess that's just something we're going to have to wait to find out. So if you do have a taller boy, do me a favor and just be polite when you're out with it, okay? Here's Luke Bryan, Country Nights.